0: important if one wants to gain shamanic knowledge to discover truth through that technique of merging.
1: Heal.

scope for me as a black entertainer. 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

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Working jobs we hate. 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You have no Great War, no Great Depression.